0: The Magnum 41. The Magnum 44. 22 rifle. The Uzi.
1: Jive.
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0: 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What would you like for tomorrow?
1: Chicken.
0: But you can't have it. You don't have enough teeth to chew it.
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Today, a new crisis has arisen. Citizens, hear me out. 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

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Free your mind.

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1: 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It says save me?
0: No.

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0: One, two, three, four, five, six, seven, eight, nine, ten.
1: Malfunctioning. This is not a wrong room. We are in a crisis situation.

Yeah.

morning.

You are important to a lot of people.

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0: Head up, chest out, step back.
1: Spend our sunset years telling our children and our children's children what it once was like in America.